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It's Randy. That is it for me on your Way Back Wednesday Traffic Jam. 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
4: She says she's been married to her husband 10 years. Now, she's a stay-at-home wife and mother. My husband just recently injured himself at work, and now he's at home. He usually goes to work at 4 a.m. when he did work. 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He wakes up at 3 a.m. every morning as if he's going to work. Instead, he cleans and washes our cars, takes our dogs for a walk, makes breakfast for our children. I usually clean the house, walk our dogs, and make breakfast. 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How can I tell my husband that? 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Why don't you go on vacation for a couple of weeks? 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
3: 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I went deaf on it. The-

0: It's the Bootleg Kev Show holding it down, man. That's James Andre Jefferson Jr.
1: What it do, bro?
0: All right, man. Everyone's always talking about what's your body count. Is it controversial to have too many, too little, whatever the case is? Well, according to a new study, man, the average number of sexual partners for people between the ages of 25 to 49 is 4 for women and 6 for men.
1: You said the average?
0: That's the average.
1: Hey, that seems pretty fair. I like that.
0: I feel like that doesn't seem high enough.
1: Oh, you feel like anybody out here getting active?
0: I feel like 25 to 49 is a huge range. And if so, shout out to the ladies. If they only have 4 partners, it's a good thing.
1: Well, let's be honest. They asking and telling the truth?
0: They're definitely not telling the truth.
1: Like, how are we getting this information if we're being honest?
0: That's true. Nonetheless, man, that is the average body count.
1: Be quiet.
0: 4 for women, 6 for men. All right, look, stay by your radio. Coming up next, we're doing the Daily Hate. Keep it locked, y'all.
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19: 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At Just Swing It. Swing like a boss. Eat like a king. 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

0: on my little off they rocker. Pickable.
1: Surprise. This that chicken cheese. Pickable. Let me FaceTime my op. I'm up the street. Pickable. Yes, AGs. I'm putting some to sleep. Pickable. He on the ground. I praise God and start stumping feet. 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

0: something that I hate is the guy I'm dating is so good with my family, puts on this perfect persona almost, helpful, kind, loving, great conversation. When he's in front of my family, he's literally the perfect guy. And then gets with me and is constantly saying rude things, sexist things, not very kind, not really interested in meaningful, playful conversation, connecting with me. It's so confusing, and I'm just calling to say I hate that.
1: What do you think she should do? Her man is a gentleman in front of her family, but just her? He's someone else.
2: Ma'am, you gotta leave. That's what that means. He's a manipulator.
1: Yeah, he is definitely a manipulator, man. Get up out of there. All right. Appreciate you getting your hate on. If you got something you want to hate on, leave us a voicemail, 877-817-2888. 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

0: 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That's James Andre Jefferson Jr.
1: What a do, bro?
0: So now the two hottest horror movies of the year are both out on digital, Backrooms and Obsession. Which one of these movies do you think is better?
1: Obsession, obviously.
0: All right, man. I haven't seen Backrooms. I'm going to go download it today. All right. Look, stay by your radio. Coming up next, we have got the No Cap News. Keep it locked.

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5: Time for the No Cap News right now. 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

0: the Bootleg Kev Show, man. All right, so we have a buddy of ours who's currently at odds with his new girlfriend.
1: Why? What happened?
0: She said that he needs to share his location, and he's refusing because he says it is a violation of his privacy.
1: I got to figure out what her intentions is. Is she trying to keep the safety going on, or is she just being insecure?
0: It feels like she's being insecure, but I don't know. What do you think, man? 877-817-2888. Do you feel like you should always have your partner's location turned on or not? All right? Because the other thing is once the location gets turned off, it causes a fight.
1: Oh, yeah. I've been there before.
0: Hey, what do you think, man? One more time, that number, 877-817-2888. Get at us. 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

0: problem with this.
1: Listen, man, we got a buddy of ours who's going at it with his girl. They've been together for about 9 months. She said, I need your location.
0: Oh, 9 months. She tripping then.
1: 877-817-2888. What about you? What do you think? Should your significant other have access to your location at all times or not? What's going on?
2: First of all, I would hate that my husband has that on me, right? I feel like it's spying. As much as I would love to know if he's really at work or if he's elsewhere, I don't want to even start that. Like, I don't want to know your location. You don't have to know mine. Like, there has to be trust within the marriage.
1: So you would rather have your privacy?
2: Yes. I want my privacy. You'll have yours.
0: God forbid one of y'all get in an accident and you can't text the other. You would want to know where your partner was at. And if you have that location on, you know exactly where they at.
2: Oh, that's true. But still, I mean, got to figure that one out. I just don't want, I need them my privacy. I'll give you yours.
1: She's keeping it funky. I ain't mad at her. All right, listen, 877-817-2888. Do you think your significant other deserves to have your location at all times? Or not. All right, look, coming up next, if you don't have an Xbox, you better get one soon, because the tariffs are about to kick in and it is getting crazy. All right, we're talking about it up next. It's the Bootleg Kev Show.
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1: 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Nibble on your

0: 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Coming up next, there is a new list that came out about secret turnoffs that your significant other won't be honest with you about.
1: Oh, Lord. 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
2: 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The-

0: It's the Bootleg Kev Show, man. That's James Andre Jefferson Jr.
1: What a do, man.
0: All right, this is interesting. A new story came out about secret turnoffs that your significant other does not share with you.
1: Oh, damn.
0: For men, men don't like to be called daddy.
1: Nah, I like being called big daddy. What you mean? Stop playing.
0: Another one is popping my pimples when we're planning on doing the deed.
1: What? You popping pimples right before you get down? That's crazy.
0: Smelling his wrist after taking off his smartwatch. I do that a lot.
1: Whoa, what? You smell your own wrist all the damn time? What does it smell like?
0: Yeah, yeah. Also, leaving the TV on all night, all right? I do feel like that is my wife. If it was up to my wife, the TV would be on all night.
1: Oh, damn.
0: The other one is reminding him to brush his teeth. He doesn't have terrible breath, but I definitely don't want to make out sometimes.
1: Oh, Lord. Yeah, you got to brush your teeth in the morning and nighttime.
0: And in the middle of the day, if you can.
1: Oh, I missed that time. I ain't going to lie.
0: You can go three
1: How many times you brush your teeth on average?
0: I would say three times a day.
1: Oh, I'm at two. Well, I guess your teeth better than mine.
0: Stay by your radio. Coming up next, man, we're jumping into People's Mix. Keep it locked.
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1: What it do, boo?
0: Of course, hanging out inside the People's Mix. We'd love to hear from you, man. Hit us up, 877-817-2888. Get at us. Right now, though, let's get into some brand new music first. Tyler, the Creator, who flipped the Kendrick Lamar, Hey Now, and it is now a legendary remix. This is that guy, Tyler, the Creator. Tune the music on the Bootleg Kev Show.

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0: 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We got to talk about it coming up. Somebody is attempting to squash the Drake LeBron beef.
1: Oh, Lord.
0: We're breaking that down in a few. I don't think they're going to have a lot of success, but we'll see. All right. First things first, though. Let's get into this one. The Kid LAROI is back with a remix to his record, Girls, featuring Kehlani. It's new music on the Bootleg Kev Show.

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1: What a dope, man.
0: I don't know if you got a lot of faith in Tristan Thompson, but apparently he's trying his best to squash the LeBron Drake beef.
1: It's not going to work out. You're going to need the Pope to get that going.
0: Yeah, I think that thing's a wrap forever. He revealed this on his podcast with Club Shay Shay, because Tristan Thompson is from Toronto, and I guess he's buddy-buddy with Drake. And obviously him and LeBron are, you know, legendary teammates.
1: Some people don't need to be friends anymore.
0: Facts. Stay by your radio. We got the No Cap News coming up. Keep it locked.

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4: All right, time for the No Cap News right now. What up, James?
5: This is pretty crazy. So a murder suspect actually died of a heart attack while dragging his girlfriend's body through the woods. He's still a suspect, but they found him next to the body, passed away with his murdered girlfriend.
4: That is crazy.
5: Yeah. All I say is if you're going to murder someone, get your cardio up.
4: Is that what you're going to say, James?
5: I'm just going to say if you're going to do it, make sure you don't have a heart attack.
4: All right, well. There you go, James, man. Go follow him for more murderer sympathies at no. James Jefferson J.
5: He's murder tips. That's all I'm saying. My bad. Get on the Stairmaster.
4: Anyway, we got the Daily Hate coming up next. Keep it locked.
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0: Swing It back. Now, back to the music. Powered by Just Swing It. At Just Swing It. Swing like a boss. Eat like a king. Drink like you drained it.
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Ran up out of luck, soon as I up the highest metric. 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Walk in New Orleans with the etiquette of LA yelling. 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

0: You're in the love zone with Angel Baby on the Art LeBeau Connection. Congratulations to Hibbity Hops, Bone Thugs and Harmony, receiving their star on the Hollywood Walk of Fame earlier this morning. Yes, yes, we were just so excited for them. Big congratulations. And also shouts out to Big Boy. You know, he was their MC out there, and one of Angel Baby's favorite old school rappers, Ice-T, was speaking at the ceremony. Yay, yay. Matter of fact, I feel like having a little iced tea right now. You know, Fat Joe even joined them out there, who also was speaking at the ceremony. That's what's up right there. Show! Congratulations once again, Bone Thugs and Harmony. And how about we get into one of our recorded archive dedications from the past with the King of Oldies himself. Here's Mr. Art LeBeau.
1: And now some more shout-outs and dedications here. To my mom, Virginia Sandoval. That's from your daughter, Diane Rodriguez, Pomona, California. She says, Mom, I love you and happy birthday. A shout out to my son, Big A. That's from your dad, Raymond, listening in Fresno, California. This goes out to my grandma, Maria Rivera, from Raul and the family. He says, very happy birthday, Grandma. And the song we're going to play for Raul and the whole family is Let's Stay Together by Al Green.

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1: Hello, my name is Mondo. I'm calling from 805 Oxford, California. I'm listening to Old School 104.7. I'd like to hear Hypnotize by Linda Jones. Thank you tonight. God bless. And thank you, Art. Rest in peace. Thank you, Joe. Thank you, Angel Baby, for putting the needle on that record.

Angel Baby in the Love Zone of the Art LeBeau Connection. And we tell you that we got people that love to write their dedications into us. And we love you to write your dedications into us also. You hear that? I love that sound. That's the sound of snail mail. We got a letter right here. I want to make a dedication to my fine ass Trippy in Bakersfield and Los Angeles, listening to us on Old School 104.7, coming out from her daddy Alito Jose from Wilmington, out there in Delano, listening to us on Hot 94.1. The song I want to dedicate is If This World Were Mine by Marvin Gaye and Tammy Terrell. And I want you to know that you are a blessing from God, and I thank God every day for putting you in my path. You have the most beautiful eyes, smile, and hair, and I love how you always have your nails done looking good. Baby, don't trip. I hear you loud and clear. Daddy's coming home, and you are the most beautiful woman in this world. You are perfect for me like I am perfect for you. You make me feel like the luckiest man alive to have you in my life. There is so much to be thankful for, but above all else, there is you, and I love you, and I miss you every second that you're away. Thank you, Angel Baby and the Art LeBeau Connection, for keeping us connected. Got you, Lito, and thank you once again for writing your letter in to us. We got that classic oldie but goodie coming up for you right now in the Love Zone with Angel Baby on the Art LeBeau Connection.

0: I'm Patrika Darbo, Emmy winner. I'm also on Days of Our Lives, one for Acting Dead, which is a primetime Emmy for the short form. And I love the oldies. You betcha. I love them. Art, you're a doll. I love you.
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13: 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At Just Swing It. 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

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And you know what? A few of you have been asking out there, can you tell us the mailing address one more time? 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So get yourself a pen and paper or get your Palm Pilot or whatever it may be ready for you. All right. Our mailing address is Art Nouveau Connection, 1717 East Vista Chino, A7-771. That's A as in Apple, 7-771, Palm Springs, California, 92262. And a big thank you to everybody that does write their letters and dedications into us. Now bump into the phone lines at 1-800-681-2121. We got a call from Danny Chavez in Colinga, and he would love to hear Two Lovers by Mary Wells. And he wants to drop a shout out to everybody out there in the mental health system. And also, happy birthday, America. And thank you, Art Nouveau and family. And to all the stations for keeping the Art Nouveau connection going strong. And thank you very much, Danny Chavez, for your request. Two Lovers by Mary Wells, classic oldie but goodie. We're going to put the needle on the record right now for y'all. You're in the Love Zone with Angel Baby on the Art Nouveau connection.

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1: My name is Ruben, calling from Fresno, and I just want to tell my Jeanette how much I love you, babe, and everything you do. You work so hard day by day with me and your son and just everything going on here in Fresno. And I'm going to play one of my favorite songs to you. It's by the group Silk. Freak me, baby. It's time to relax, lay back. So I love you so much.

0: You're in the love zone with Angel Baby on the Art LeBeau Connection. Did you guys have a freezer pop today? I told you guys yesterday, today is National Freezer Pop Day. It's also National Chocolate with Almonds Day. Myself, yes, I did indulge, Baby Bubba. And all y'all that are rocking dimples, tomorrow, National Dimples Day. So make sure you flash them dimples everywhere you go. Do I have dimples? I think somebody told me I had dimples. Yeah, I didn't think I had dimples. I know I got pimples. All right. You know we like to have fun with you on the Art LeBeau Connection, especially when we's bumping in the love zone, Baby Bubba. Matter of fact, speaking about Art LeBeau, let's bump into one of our archive dedications from the past with the man himself. Here's Mr. Art LeBeau.
1: Saving All My Love for You by Whitney Houston. What a singer and what a song. Alison Stone requested that one to Cesar de la Cruz. She says, I will love you for the rest of my life. Nice dedication, Alison, for Cesar. The song we're going to play right here is called Always Together. It goes out to Robert Bonillas, and that's from your cousin Rosie in East L.A. Says, I'm happy for you, and my prima says, I knew you would always be the one for her, and I'm going to dedicate your song, Always Together.

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0: 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Our mailing address is Art LeBeau Connection, 1717 East of Vista Chino, A7-771. That's A as in Apple, 7-771, Palm Springs, California, 92262. 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
1: A shout out to my baby doll from Carlos Ospina. Right here, we're going to send a beautiful love song out called Sabor a Mi. And it goes out to my mom, Lupe. This is from your son, Andres Rizzo. Mom, he says, here's your favorite song, Mom, Sabor a Mi.

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1: 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I'd like to send a big congratulations to Bone Thugs and Harmony, my childhood. Bone Thugs and Harmony, congratulations on receiving the star on the Hollywood Walk of Fame today. It was a great honor, and I was so grateful to be out there to watch the unveiling. And now when people walk the streets of Hollywood Boulevard, they'll see, hey, who's Bone Thugs and Harmony? They'll Google it, and they say, oh, that was a 90s rock group. And with all the big hit songs, you know, like First of the Month, and this one I'm going to request for tonight, Crossroads. So let's go ahead and put me on the record for the newest members of the Hollywood Walk of Fame, Bone Thugs and Harmony. And you're in good company with Art LeBeau and War as well, right here in the Love Zone on the Art LeBeau Connection with Angel Baby. Congratulations, Bone Thugs and Harmony.

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1: Angel Baby bumping in the love zone on the Art LeBeau Connection. 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Angel Baby, I will be joining you out there. So come on up and say hi and let's take a picture for the gram. And all the way live on stage with the Bar K's, Sugar Free, the Cover Girls, Hi C and Tony A, Planet Patrol, SF Spanish Fly, and many, many more. 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And right now, let's warm it up with one of our favorites right here, Mr. Pepe Marquez, who's also going to be performing there. And he's going to be performing this cut all the way live for y'all. Dedicated to Art LeBeau, Oldies on the Radio. Let's put the needle on the record right now for y'all. You're in the love zone with Angel Baby on the Art.

You're in the love zone with Angel Baby on the Art of Bow Connection. Thank yous, everybody, for tuning on in with us and having some fun on the radios, helping us get over the hump. It's all downhill from there. A couple more days and the weekend will be here. Right, right. Please tell your friends and family if they don't know. We bump in the Art LeBeau Love Zone Monday through Thursday is 9 p.m. to midnight. And also make sure you're dropping us a follow on Facebook and Instagram at Art LeBeau Connection. About time for me to bounce on out of here. You guys take care of each other out there. And we're going to leave you with a final Art LeBeau recorded archive dedication from the past.

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1: A dedication to Big Daddy Keek, listening to Hot 94.1 out of Bakersfield from Baby Girl. Baby Girl says, "Babe, dreams we have promises are kept. Trust, devotion, and love are a lifetime, always and forever." And the song we're going to play right here is called "Ooh Child." To my daughter, Annalisa Murillo, that's from Anita Gutierrez. She just says, "Congratulations." And here's "Ooh Child."

0: Hey, Supermodel Beverly Johnson. All right, LeBeau, keep playing those oldies.
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hear you like I'm young. 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

It's like I'm 17 again, peach fuzz on my face. 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
8: 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At Just Swing It. 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
4: Man, not much, man, not much. I need to apologize to you, man.
5: What?
4: I'm probably the guy that pulls in front of you every time. Because every time I go through the drive-thru, there's nobody there. But the second I pull in, 15 people pull behind me every single time. It makes no sense at all. And I sit there and I tell my wife and my kids, we'll go to Starbucks, we'll go to Dutch Bros, you know, Burger King, whatever.
5: Yeah.
4: Nobody's in line. We pull in and like 6 or 7 people are behind us all of a sudden. Like, dang, every time we come, people follow us.
5: That's so hilarious.
4: Yeah, my bad, man. I'll let you know what side of town I'm on. That way you don't come over there and I won't interfere with your side of town. And maybe you'll be able to hit it.
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90.1, the Rhythm of the Valleys, Romeo. All right, so I got this text message. Good morning, Romeo. I've been married to my husband for 10 years, and these past years have been amazing. Why do you guys always start with this? I thought I would regret marrying young at 21, but my husband is just amazing. We have one child together and another one on the way. So two nights ago, we got into a deep conversation about what would you have done if you never married me? Why would you even have that conversation? For me, I would have chose my husband and marry him all over again, would have done it sooner if possible. But for my husband, he would have married his ex-girlfriend. Why would he say that to you? Hey, Romeo, I knew him when he was dating that girl, and he chose me over her. I asked him, why her? He said, because she was there for me for my darkest moments. I lost my job. I got evicted from my house. I got kicked out of school, and she was there when I needed someone the most. But I chose you, and I gave you what I promised her. There was one question I wanted to ask him, Romeo, but I'm scared of the answer. If she ever contacted you and wanted to work on things, would you leave our family that we have built for her? I fear the answer. Well, you should fear the answer, because it's obvious the answer is he would leave you for her. I don't even know if he'd leave you.

You know, he'd probably just cheat on you. But why would you have that conversation? And why would he talk to you like that? Why? What kind of man? I mean, you're telling me your husband's great, but what kind of man tells you that? Tells you, oh yeah, I would have married my ex instead of you if I could do it all over again. I mean, of course he would choose her. To have that type of conversation and tell your wife and the mother of your children, that's not good. RD 4254-7-7. It's Romeo. It's Saturday 4.1.

On 94.1, the Rhythm of the Valleys, Romeo. So check out this text message I got. Good morning, Romeo. I've been married to my husband for 10 years, and these past years have been amazing. I thought I would regret marrying young at 21, but my husband is just amazing. We have one child together, another one on the way. Two nights ago, we got into a deep conversation about what would you have done if you never married me. For me, I would choose my husband and marry him all over again. If possible, I would have married him sooner. But for my husband, he would have married his ex-girlfriend. Romeo, I knew him when he was dating this girl, and he chose me over her. I asked him why her, and he said because she was there for me in my darkest moments when I lost my job, when I got evicted from my house. I got kicked out of school. She was there when I needed someone the most. But I chose you, and I gave you what I promised her. There's one question I want to ask Romeo, but I'm scared to answer, or for him to answer. If she ever contacted you and wanted to work things out, would you leave our family that we built for her? I fear the answer to that. Well, the question is, well, I guess you should fear the answer to that. Why would you have that conversation to begin with? All right, 842-547-7. Hey, Romeo. This is just another example of someone getting

what they deserved. Why would she ask that question about her husband? What would you do if you could, what was it? What would you do if you could do it all over again? Yeah, why would you have that question with your husband and wife? Unless you're not, I mean, that's, yeah, why would you have that question? Why would you have that conversation? Especially a decade in. I mean, she must just feel so, and I'm assuming she's the one who brought it up. I'm guessing. I don't know. I could be wrong. Maybe he brought it up. But you're right. Why did she, if she brought it up, why did you bring up that conversation? I guess you're right. You got what you deserved. You know, you shouldn't have, why would you have that conversation? Already 4254-77. Hey, Romeo, it's a good thing she didn't ask her husband what he would do if the ex came back into his life, because he would definitely leave her or at least cheat on her with her. That's, I think that too. I believe that too. But you don't want the answer. You've already gotten the answer. And here's the other thing about this conversation. You've already gotten a pretty brutal answer to what would you have done if you could do it over again. And he said, marry his ex-girlfriend, not you. And you've already gotten that answer. So what's one more? I mean, if she wants to work it out with him, what's one more? You think they're still not in contact with each other? You think he hasn't talked to her? He isn't still talking to her? I mean, throw me outside of the 4.1.

0: Jam.
1: Hey, whoa, yeah, hey.

I've been 4.1 the rhythm of the valleys, Romeo, so I got this. Good morning, Rome. I've been married for my husband for 10 years, and the past years have been amazing. I thought I would regret marrying young. I got married at 21, but my husband is amazing. We have two children together and another on the way. So 2 nights ago, we got into a deep conversation about what would you have done if you had never married me. For me, I would have chose my husband and marry him all over again. Would have done it if sooner if possible. For my husband, he would have married his ex-girlfriend, Romeo. I knew him when he

0: was dating that girl and he chose me over her. I've asked him why her, and he said because she was there for me at some of the darkest moments in my life. Lost my job, got evicted from my house, got kicked out of school, and she was there when I needed someone the most. But I chose you, and I gave you what I promised her. There was one question I wanted to ask him, Romeo, but I'm scared to answer. If she ever contacted you and wanted to work on things, would you leave our family that we have built for her? Fear of what he might say. Yeah, I would be afraid too. RD 42547-7. Hey, Rome, why do these women always ask these questions? They don't, not ready for the answers. I mean, 42547-7. That's pretty common though. It's human nature, right? Why do we ask stupid questions? Why do we ask things that we don't want answers to? Because we expect to get the answer we want. That's why. You know, no, we want the answer. We just want the answer that we want. That's why we do it. Already 42547-7, but don't have, you're right, don't have a conversation. If you aren't prepared for what could happen, then don't have that conversation. So, all right, 842-547-7. It's Hot 94.1.
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7: 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At Just Swing It. Swing like a boss. Eat like a king. Drink like you drained it.
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1: I did 4.1 The Rhythm of the Valleys, Romeo, so I got this. Good morning, Rome. I've been married for my husband for 10 years, and the past years have been amazing. I thought I would regret marrying young. I got married at 21, but my husband is amazing. We have two children together and another on the way. So 2 nights ago, we got into a deep conversation about what would you have done if you had never married me. For me, I would have chose my husband and marry him all over again. Would have done it if sooner if possible. For my husband, he would have married his ex-girlfriend, Romeo. I knew him when he was dating that girl and he chose me over her. I've asked him why her, and he said because she was there for me at some of the darkest moments in my life. Lost my job, got evicted from my house, got kicked out of school, and she was there when I needed someone the most. But I chose you, and I gave you what I promised her. There was one question I wanted to ask him, Romeo, but I'm scared to answer. If she ever contacted you and wanted to work on things, would you leave our family that we have built for her? Fear of what he might say. Yeah, I would be afraid too. RD 42547 7. Hey, good morning, Romeo. The real question is, if he wanted to give his ex that life, then why did they break up? See, and that's a question we need answered to figure out what would be the next step. Maybe the ex broke up with him because of the way he acted. Who knows? We don't know. So maybe she is worried about if the ex ever comes back into his life, how that would play out. I mean, that's a very good question. Hey, Romeo, it seems like she interfered with the relationship during his bad time and broke up that relationship in order for him to choose her. Must have still been with the ex-girlfriend. Well, that's another question. You said you knew him when he was with the ex-girlfriend. Why did he choose you? Maybe, were you the reason? Did you cause him to break up with his ex? It's another good question we don't have an answer to. It's Romeo outside of the 4.1.

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Break it further down to whatever's gonna earn the math. 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Welcome to the South where they serve in the dirt and grass. The

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2: Yeah.

I did 1.1 The Rhythm of the Valley's Romeo, so I got this. Good morning, Rome. I've been married for my husband for 10 years, and the past years have been amazing. I thought I would regret marrying young. I got married at 21, but my husband is amazing. We have two children together and another on the way. So 2 nights ago, we got into a deep conversation about what would you have done if you had never married me. For me, I would have chose my husband and marry him all over again.

0: would have done it if sooner if possible. For my husband, he would have married his ex-girlfriend, Romeo. I knew him when he was dating that girl, and he chose me over her. I've asked him why her, and he said because she was there for me at some of the darkest moments in my life. Lost my job, got evicted from my house, got kicked out of school, and she was there when I needed someone the most. But I chose you, and I gave you what I promised her. There was one question I wanted to ask him, Romeo, but I'm scared to answer. If she ever contacted you and wanted to work on things, would you leave our family that we have built for her? Fear of what he might say. Yeah, I would be afraid too.
1: Hey there. So I don't think she would have that insecurity if she were to ask him the question, why did you choose me over her to begin with? And I think that answer would erase the other question, would you leave me now for her?
0: Oh, that's fair. I could see, yeah, but did she ask that? No, she didn't ask that question. I see what you're saying.
1: Yeah.
0: That's not bad.
1: She's a little insecure, you know.
0: Well, why would you have that conversation to begin with? The whole right. idea of just saying, that's like saying, hey, we've been together 10 years. How many girls have you banged out? How many dudes have you slept with? I mean, why are we having this conversation at this point anyways? You know what
1: yeah,
0: I'm saying?
1: A little bit of a weirdo to want to have that conversation. So I think that might have thrown him off too. And he's like, he's honest. He's weird.
0: All right. I do like that, though. I guess she could ask him, why did you choose me as a follow-up? Then that would alleviate the, why did you, you know, would you, if she came back, what would you do? I like that idea.
1: Exactly.
0: You're kind of sneaky.
1: That answer would leave her feeling real good. So.
0: Hey, that's kind of a sneaky way to do things. You're kind of shysty. Thanks for calling.
1: Have a good day.
0: Yeah, what's going on?
2: Romeo, that guy is an idiot, Romeo.
0: That guy is an idiot. Okay.
2: Why would you tell your wife to wit that if you do it all over again, you'd marry somebody else?
0: Yeah, that's I would say that's
2: you
0: a stupid
2: what?
0: Thing to say, yes.
2: Very stupid. Raider Dave has been married 4 days, and I know better than that. You're supposed to make them feel, you know, that you can't go without them, that they're the last, you know, that they're your everything. So if he's listening, tell her you were just playing. You were drunk. You were kidding. It was a lie.
0: All right, Raider Dave. I don't disagree with you. All right, Raider Dave. Although, I don't think that'll work. You can't say you're just kidding. That's not going to happen. The bell's already been rung. You can't unring the bell. All right, 842-547-7. Yeah, he never should have said that, but she should have never asked. Why are you even having that conversation? You know? All right, 842-547-7. It's out of the 4.1.

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0: Hot 94.1, the Rhythm of the Valley, it's Romeo. Now, I tell you guys about the podcast, right? What we do is every day after the show, I take out all the music, I take out the commercials, you can check out everything we talked about. I'm going to do something a little different starting now. I'm going to give you an after the show. Some of the things that we missed out on in the podcast, some of the things that we didn't get to during the show, you're going to have to go check out the podcast, Romeo's After the Show, to see what we talked about or what I talked about, some of the things that I missed, what's going on in the news, what's going on in Bakersfield, and just things that I got to say. So you're not going to get that on the radio. You can only get that on the podcast. So you get what you missed on the show, and then you'll get a little extra. Now go find out where I get podcasts, where you get them, iTunes, Spreaker, I mean YouTube. I got a YouTube channel. It's all Romeo and Friends. That's how you look it up, Romeo and Friends. It's the podcast. Like I said, you're going to get the show, and you're going to get a little extra, okay? So make sure you go check it out. You'll see it under, I don't know, just things I got to say. Romeo's After the Show, after the lights are turned off, the mic is off, the radio station is off. I'm out the studio. I'm in my own studio doing it for you. All right, so check it out, Romeo and Friends. It's the podcast. You can get it anywhere that you get podcasts, and obviously, check out the YouTube channel. I'm going to do some stuff there as well. Maybe some video, you know? Maybe I'll start doing some video for you. It's Romeo. It's Hot 94.1.
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Hot 94.1, the Rhythm of the Valley is Romeo. So I was telling you this story about these people I know. I've known them for a while, but I haven't seen them in a while. Husband and wife. And she ended up cheating on him. And this was about a year ago, I think. She ended up cheating on him. Well, I ran into him the other night. And they're actually getting back together, working it out. And we were talking about it. And I guess he was saying that part of the reason, or all the reason, I don't know which one it was, but he took responsibility saying he was working too much, wasn't giving her attention, wasn't spending any time with her, you know, was just basically busy, busy, busy, busy, right? And so they're working it out. Apparently she got lonely. He wasn't around. She cheated on him. But I don't know if that's right or not. I don't know if I really don't know what to think about it, to be honest with you, because I don't think you need to cheat. You guys know I'm against cheating. I hate cheaters. I think it's a terrible thing to do to somebody. I think there's a lot of other options other than cheating. But the way they were explaining it to me, as a couple, by me, understand it, that it was kind of like a wake-up call for his marriage. And he didn't realize what was going on. So evidently, her talking to him about it didn't open his eyes. And I want to say that she said I want us to refine, we were drinking. So I want to say that she said, we talked, he had told her, or she had told him

0: hey, I need more attention from you. He didn't pay attention, but this cheating, her cheating, opened his eyes. So he took responsibility. Now they're, I guess, working it out. 4254-7 at 7. But are you responsible? If you're the cheaty, the cheater, the cheaty. No, if you were cheated on, or I don't know how to say it. Do you have any responsibility for your spouse cheating on you? Or is it just all your, is it just all on the cheater? Alrighty, 4254-7 to 7, Rome. Once a cheater, always a cheater. Maybe. I mean, you're always a cheater because you cheated, but that doesn't necessarily mean you're going to cheat again. That's like saying once an alcoholic, always an alcoholic. Yep, that's true. But doesn't mean you're always, you're going to drink again. So I don't know what you mean by that statement, but okay. It's out at 4.1.
1: Metro, I'll trust you.

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1: Yeah.
0: 411.
2: Yeah. And all the latest tabloid bullshit.
3: Let's go.
4: Yeah. Here's Romeo with your Hollywood trash.
2: Right now.
5: For Thursday, July 9th, 2026, it looks like the 78th annual Primetime Emmy Awards are approaching here. Actor Jeff Hiller of Somebody Somewhere fame and the Bear star Lisa Colin Zayas hosted the nominee special that kicked off yesterday morning. Hit shows like The Pitt, Hacks, and The Bear were just a few of the hit programs nominated for gold, while actor Steve Carell, Chase Infinity, and Zendaya snagged nominations of their own. Worth noting, Euphoria, which Zendaya got a nomination for, is not up for the Best Drama Series. The 78th Emmy Awards are going down September 14th in Los Angeles. The late and great Rob Reiner is up for a new award. He's among the nominees for this year's Emmys, getting for The Bear. Even though he's passed away, Rob played Albert Schnurr in season 4 of a hit FX series, and he's been nominated for an Emmy. Glenn Powell is going Instagram official, with Michelle Randolph sharing a PDA-filled snap from the 4th of July celebrations. You know, you guys know who Glenn Powell is. And I think the girl is Michelle. Isn't she from Landman? I think she plays the daughter in Landman. A fan is coming to his own defense after a clip appearing to show him mocking iShowSpeed with a racist taunt went viral. But the Argentinian supporter says it ain't what it looks like, and he's adamant he did nothing wrong. He said, "I wasn't being racist. I was imitating Speed himself. It disgusts me, and the anti-Argentina campaign has me fed up." And to top it all off, if it had been racist, then tough luck for him, I guess is what he said. Wow. Mackenzie Shirilla is posting glamored up personal selfies on Instagram in jail. How does that happen? Mackenzie's new prison selfies and a message saying that she's trying to do better every day and holding out hope. Officials investigating whether she's improperly accessing social media behind bars. You can properly access social media behind bars?
6: Pay attention to what happens next. It all happens very fast.
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0: Hot 94.1, the Rhythm of the Valley. It's Romeo. I was talking to a couple that I know, and she cheated on him. Okay, and now let me explain, because the reasoning that she used for cheating on this guy was he was working too much, never around, didn't pay any attention to her. Well, they're working it out because he took accountability for the fact that, you know what, I wasn't there for her. So she cheated. So apparently this opened his eyes. Now they're working it out. Can you ever blame yourself for being cheated on? I don't know. Yeah, what's going on?
1: What's up, Romeo? Look, man, I gotta say, nothing justifies cheating. You know what I mean? Like, if you want out, just tell your spouse or your partner. I think you should let them know.
0: Hold on. Let me tell you. I totally agree with that. Totally. But it made sense when they were explaining it to me. Like, they were explaining, okay, I felt this way. I told him he wouldn't change. The cheating is what made him realize that, okay, I want this woman, and I screwed up, and I'm not agreeing with it. I just, it made sense to me when he explained it.
1: Right, yeah. It just, man, I agree with you. I do not like cheating at all.
0: Like I'm with you.
1: Everybody has a choice. You got an option. You can always get out of that relationship. You do not have to be in there. And I can't speak for everybody, but nobody hold a gun to your head. Like,
0: I agree with you. But here's my only question. And that's why I said this. Do you have to take any responsibility for being cheated on? Because if she wouldn't have cheated and just left, would they be better off? Maybe not. Maybe they're meant to be together, and the cheating is what made him realize, so now they're going to be great. I don't know. I don't know the answer to that. I'm just throwing it out there because, like I said, what they were telling me kind of made sense.
1: Absolutely.
0: Like,
1: only time will tell.
0: All right, man. Thanks for calling. All right, bro. Later, man. But I agree with you. I don't think there's any excuse for cheating. None whatsoever. But just hear me out. Based on their logic, she said she's not getting enough attention from her husband. He does nothing about it. Keeps going along with the program. So she has two options. She could leave him, or she could cheat on him. She chose to cheat on him, and supposedly now their marriage is getting better. It's getting back on track because he realizes, wait a second, when she talked to me about it, it didn't work. If she would have left, what would have happened? Maybe that would have opened his eyes if she left him. I don't know. All I'm saying is, there any scenario where you have to take responsibility for being cheated on? Romeo, it's 94.1.

0: Hot 94.1, the Rhythm of the Valley's Romeo. So we're talking about cheaters, right? Cheating. Is there any reason or any point or any example of where you need to take responsibility for you being cheated on? Or is it just always the cheater's fault? This couple I know was explaining it to me that he just wasn't present in his marriage. She cheated on him about a year ago. Now they're back together. Said, opened his eyes. Couldn't believe it. Now, supposedly, they're on the path to foreverness, according to them. Morning, Al. What's going on?
1: Hey, what's going on, everyone else?
0: Hey.
1: I heard it, and I don't know. I mean, how can you forgive that?
0: How can you forgive?
1: Yes. I mean, it's always going to be on the table. She cheated, obviously, because she didn't love the guy. And if she's using that as an excuse, oh, you were not there for me, so I wouldn't cheat on you, now let's work it out. It's going to happen again. I guarantee you. She's going to cheat on him again, and she's going to bring up another excuse why she did it.
0: Okay, I guess time will tell. I can't argue with you. I mean, that sounds right, but like I said, man, they were explaining it to me together, and it made sense when they were telling me that...
1: It might make sense, but, you know, you can't justify that. That's how much you value yourself, how much he values himself. You can't put yourself in a situation, well, okay, well, I wasn't there, so she got to cheat, and now we're going to work it out. It's not going to work. It might work for a little bit because, oh, he forgave me, but she's going to do it again. And I feel bad for the guy, but you know what? He needs to just look in the mirror and say, you know what? That's not the reason why you had to betray me like that.
0: Okay.
1: That's betrayal.
0: All right, man. All right. Later, brother. I don't disagree with you guys. Don't get me wrong. I'm against cheaters, and I think it's despicable. I think it's the worst thing you can do to somebody. But when they were explaining to me how this, he took responsibility. Oh, my God, I wasn't there for her, and she wanted me to be. She told me she wanted to be there for her, and nothing she said worked. She cheated on me, and now I realized, oh, my God, I'm a loser forever. So I don't know. You tell me. Already 4254-77. Yo, Rome, she brainwashed him. Maybe. I don't know, because all I'm saying is this. I agree with what you guys are saying. Cheaters are cheaters. Hell with them. But they made it make sense to me the other night. It's crazy. All right. But I mean, do you think that you should ever take responsibility? And you know what I think the problem is? The problem is it's because she cheated. What if he cheated? You guys would be standing up for him while she wasn't giving him sex. I think you guys are a little skewed by the fact that it was her and not him. Throw me on Todd 84.1.

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7: 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At Just Swing It. 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Eat like a king. 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
8: Yeah. Hey. Hey, whoa. Yeah. Hey. All right.

Hot 84.1, the Rhythm of the Valley is Romeo. So we're talking about this. I was talking to a couple that I know, and she cheated on him. They're working it out. He took responsibility, and his logic was she had told him, hey, you're not spending enough time with me. You're not present in our marriage. And the way that she opened his eyes was by cheating on him. So is there ever a time when it's your fault you got cheated on? 84254-7 that you need to take a little bit of responsibility. I don't know. Hey, Roman, in regards to what you're talking about, would you take back your ex that cheated on you? I would never do it. No. I am completely against cheating. I think it's the absolute worst thing that you can do to somebody. Self-esteem, ego, everything. I think it's terrible. But just listen to their logic. Their logic is, he wouldn't be there for me. I tried to tell him. He wasn't there. So I had two options. To leave him, cheat on him. Right? Now, maybe leaving would have worked. Maybe if she left him, he would have said, wait a second, I got to get her back. But would that have changed the scenario? Or she cheated on him and he realized, oh my God, I'm going to lose my wife. I'm going to lose everything, you know, because cheating is the worst thing you could do. We can agree upon that, right? So you tell me. 84254-7-7. It made sense to me. That was my point. It made sense to me when they were explaining this to me. I didn't know what to think. Hey, Rome, let's see here. 84254-7-7. Hey, Rome, he's just a dumbass. She played him. See, and I think because she cheated and he didn't cheat, you guys are being a little biased. Because if some man cheats because his wife doesn't give him sex, you're going to be, well, what do you expect the man to do? His wife wasn't giving it up. Well, what's the difference? She wasn't getting the attention she wanted out of her husband. What's the difference? Throw me a top 94.1.

0: Romeo.
1: Yeah.
0: Yo, she's a before the streets, man, certified Tatiana.
1: Okay.
0: And I'll tell you why, because relationships are about communication. He was better off just leaving him. I think that would have worked out a lot better, because now he got one on her. When she's in her happiest of moments, she's going to get cheated on once. I hope she does.
1: Okay. All right.
0: And that's just the way it goes, you know. And one thing, why are women like that? Here this man is trying to work his hardest, and she cheats on him. But if he was at home every day, she would have cheated on him because he's a broke woman.
1: Okay, then why is it okay for men to cheat when their wives won't give him sex?
0: I don't know. I don't believe in cheating, so I believe in communication. You got to have an open communication. If it's not working, go your separate ways. Come back when it is. But once you cheat, that's it.
1: All right.
0: You put into the universe, get back eventually.
1: All right. I'm not going to argue with you guys because I agree with you guys. I just think that there is... I'm not going to argue with you guys, okay? Because you're right. Raider Dave's right. I believe that too. But if you want to be with somebody... Right? It just, their logic made sense to me the way they were explaining it to me. That's what needed to be done to save their marriage. And apparently it's working right now. So, I mean, do you ever take responsibility for the fact that you got cheated on? Is it ever your fault? I don't know. Hey, Romeo, I got divorced for the same reason that I was working a lot of hours when I first started working in the oil fields. Her respond why she did it. She did it just that. She was lonely. I was never home or spent time with her, but I got lonely too. I was around a bunch of oil field guys, but as a man, I had to work to provide. But with all the hours I worked, she drove a new car and lives in a nice house. So if a man don't work, is she going to cheat too? And if we work lots of hours to provide, we still get screwed because we're gone too long. So I would not go back to her. Here's the thing about that is I'm not saying cheating is right by any means, but think about it. You guys try to justify your decision to work long hours by saying, well, I bought her a house. I bought her a car. Guess what? Figure it out. If she wants you to be present in the marriage, you got to figure it out. You got to figure out a way to do it in whatever way that is and not just say, well, I got you a house. I got you a car. You should be happy. Some women want it all. Some women want a house and a car. Some women want a husband. Every woman's different. So you either need to find the woman that fits your lifestyle or you need to figure out how to fit her lifestyle. It's that simple. Throw me outside of the 4.1. Alexa, Alexa.
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2: Father, in the name of Jesus, we just pray that you wake up the West, Lord God.
1: LA, Valley, Eastside, Westside, Sac, Romano, Vallejo, the Hillside.
2: They are not like us, but we want to be like you. Jesus.

Rhythm of the Valleys, Romeo, RD42547-7. Hey, Rome, I say there's no excuse. My ex-wife thought the grass was greener on the other side of the road, just to find out that he was still staying with his parents at the age of 35. I'm living my best life while she's struggling to keep a roof over her head with three baby daddies and five kids. The first three kids are mine. Two of my kids are grown. If she would have stayed faithful, she would have been good. Curiosity killed the cat. No excuse. If you're going to cheat, just leave. Now, the guy that's trying to make it work, always going to have something to hang over her head. Okay. I mean, I can see what you're saying. I just had never seen, I just never seen that perspective before. For this guy to say, well, he needs to take accountability for the fact that he was working all the time and wasn't paying attention to his marriage. So she actually cheated to get his attention, as he put it. That made

opened his eyes to what was wrong with his marriage because she cheated, and to want to stay in it and fix his marriage is, seems a little, seems like she's playing mind games. Seems like she's got some sort of, you know, Jedi mind trick on him, right? At least that's the way I see it, because she, there was no other way. But she did say, she told him, she explained to him that she needed more of his attention for him to be home a lot more. And that didn't work, apparently. The cheating worked. So I don't know. I mean, can you really hold it? How long can you hold cheating over somebody's head if you decided to stay? Once you decided to stay, right? I mean, I don't know. I always think it's the cheater's fault. I don't care. I don't know. I'm trying to understand it. I'm trying to be a little more open-minded about it, but I just don't see how it's not the cheater's fault. But he's taking accountability and saying that it's not all her fault. So I don't know what kind of hypnotic whatever spell she's got over him. All right, 842-547-7. Yeah, it's crazy, right? Throw me outside 94.1.

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0: I did 1.1 The Rhythm of the Valley. It's Romeo. So I was telling you a story about some friends of mine, a married couple, and she cheated on them. Well, they ended up working it out. They're staying together. And they were explaining it to me the other night. And she was saying how she tried to tell him, and he agreed with all this, by the way. So the story that I'm going to tell you that she said he agreed with. And she said she tried to talk to him that you're working too much. You need to spend more time with me. You need to be at home more. Yada, yada, yada. Apparently, he didn't listen to that. And so she cheated. And he told me he saw that her cheating as a wake-up call that he was ignoring his marriage. And so they're working it out. Artie 42547-7. Good morning, now. What's going on?
1: Romeo, I think it's the cheater's fault. She can make all the excuses she wants, but at the end of the day, you know, she chose to cheat. So
0: I would tend to agree with that. I would think that you never have to cheat. I would agree with you on that. But my buddy, he's making the excuse. He's taking part of the blame. So I don't know.
1: Yeah. And you know, there's a lot of things she could have done. She could have found time to crochet. She could have found time to cook, work out, but she didn't have to cheat. So your friend is a fool for going back with her. He should have took it as a red flag and got out of the relationship. But the fact that he wants to stay in it means that she's hella fine. She must be beautiful. But even then,
0: yeah, but he's rich. Her. But he's rich, so
1: he's dumb then, man. If he's rich, he can easily replace her.
0: Get rid of her. You think he bamboozled her? Him? He tricked him.
1: Yeah, you know loyalty is worth more than anything, and she broke that trust, so she needs to get out of that relationship.
0: Okay. Maybe she did. Maybe she's playing Jedi mind tricks on him, making him believe that he was to blame so that she's flipping the blame on him so she can do what she wants and still keep her lifestyle. Maybe. RD 42547-7. Throw me outside 94.1.
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Cottage Boy Boy Boy, the Rhythm of the Valley's Romeo. So, some friends of mine, they went through a little bit of a marriage problem. He was working a lot. She cheated on him. So I ran into him and they were telling me how they were working it out. And apparently, she told him that he needed to spend more time with her, spend more time at home. He didn't really listen. Now, he verifies all this. We had the conversation together that he didn't listen to her. He still kept working and doing what he had to do. She ended up cheating on him, and that got his attention. So apparently, because of that, now he realized, hey, I got to spend more time with my wife, spend more time with my marriage, and now they're working it out. They're going to, you know. So he took accountability for her cheating. Wow. I don't know if that's right or wrong. I always blame the cheater because that's just dirty. Hey, Rome, you can't always have everything you want that you have a providing husband or a guy that doesn't give you nothing. Okay, fair enough. Hey, good morning, Romeo. Just end it. Throw her back. Don't let a person.

tell you twice that they don't love you. The whole time from meeting, having a conversation to setting up a hookup before the place of cheating, you didn't once think about me. I agree with you, Rome. Cheating is the most disrespectful thing that you can do to somebody. How do you think cheating is going to fix a relationship? She has no excuse, man or woman. Cheating is cheating. And that's what I tend to agree. But I'm just telling you based on their logic and what he was saying about the fact that my wife cheated on me because I wasn't there for her. She told me I wasn't there for her. And since I didn't fix that, she cheated. And that was what got my attention to go, you know what? Okay, I need to fix this relationship and this marriage. I don't know that I agree with that. He's taking responsibility and accountability for her cheating. He's not just blaming her for cheating. But I don't know that. I don't know. I always think it's the cheater's fault because you can find a way without cheating. And if you can't find a way to get what you want without cheating, why don't you leave? RD42547. You need to understand both sides. You need to understand they're not going to stop making men and women. Okay. They're not going to stop making whoever, whatever you're into, they're not going to stop making those. So if you get cheated on, or you can move on, you'll find another. If you can find a spouse once, you can find another one.

It's not that hard. Okay, yeah, there'll be some heartache. You'll be upset. Some feelings will be hurt. But you can always find somebody else. Always.

0: gossip.
1: Yeah.
0: 411.
2: Yeah. And all the latest tabloid bullshit.
3: Let's go.
4: Yeah. Here's Romeo with your Hollywood trash.
5: Right now. Yeah.
6: For Thursday, July 9th, 2026, looks like Justin Baldoni is breaking his silence on his drawn-out legal battle with Blake Lively, and it's all boiled down to one word for the filmmaker: injustice. The Ends With Us director appeared somewhere saying he was the one wronged in the whole saga, not Blake, describing the fallout from her sexual harassment and retaliation lawsuit in their 2024 film in Injustice, saying it as an injustice. Justin says he and Emily's intentionally stayed quiet throughout the legal battle because they didn't want to add any noise to the case, saying too many untruthful things had been spoken over the last 2 years, and they wanted to let the justice system run its course. The Los Angeles Lakers were busy this offseason, but Kenny the Jet Smith doesn't think their new addition will fill the gap LeBron James is leaving behind, because he calls their new roster, because he says their new roster doesn't have enough to compete for a championship. The NBA champ and inside the NBA analyst was out in LAX, and he was asked about his thoughts on the Lakers. The Lakers brought in Walker Kessler, Colin Sexton, Sandro, I'm not even going to try to say his name. They brought in a bunch of dudes, right? And he says they're not going to be able to compete for a championship without LeBron James. Let's see. Cardi B has got a new man, it looks like. He's an international soccer star, and her fans seem to be all about

0: it. You can see a TikTok video from Paris Fashion Week. The guy beside Cardi is Nigerian soccer goalkeeper Maduka Okoye. Maybe that's how you say his name. Anyway, she got a new man. Let's see. Newly released police records are shedding new light over on Daryl Sheet's death. The guy from Storage Wars, authorities behind it say there was a note. According to police, detectives found a handwritten note tucked inside a black basket in a bathroom closet near where Daryl was found dead. Police summarized it and said, "I cannot take any more of the Facebook bullying." I guess that was all in handwriting. Apparently, he was being bullied on Facebook, I guess. Daryl Sheet's son wants his dad's girlfriend booted from the Storage Wars house after the reality star took his own life, and authorities had to get involved. According to Lake Havasu police, Brandon Sheets, who co-starred with his dad in Storage Wars, told cops he wanted Daryl's unidentified partner out of the Lake Havasu house and wanted her trespassed. Police told Brandon she would need to be evicted or leave on her own since she's been living there in the residence.
1: Pay attention to what happens next. It all happens very fast.
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94.1 The Rhythm of the Valley. It's Romeo. We're talking about cheaters. And is it always the cheater's fault when it comes to a relationship? I think it always is. But I ran into some friends of mine who, if she cheated on her husband, she tried to tell him that she wasn't getting enough attention from him. He was working too much. And he didn't listen. So she cheated. And now they're working it out. He said that was the wake-up call he needed to realize what she was going through. And he's taking basically the bulk of the responsibility for her cheating, which seems crazy, right? All right, 424-7-7. Hey, Rome, I was cheated on too, but I was open for sex all the time, even when I was sick or in my time of the month. His excuse was, it just happened. I was drunk. It's an accident. And when you get got, when you get got me, been emotional cheating on a guy, my husband called it different. Oh, wait. And when you get, you got me emotionally cheating on a guy, my husband called it different. It was worse. I physically never slept with someone. I will say that, by the way, on top, I'm glad you brought that up, because I think the opposite of that. I think emotionally cheating on somebody is worse than just physically cheating on somebody. Because look how crazy people get caught up in their feelings and their emotions, and it can drive you to the point of just insanity, right? So, yeah, no, I would. I see what you're saying with that. All right, 424-7-7. Just to answer, why is it different because she is the one that cheated? A woman that cheats is disgusting. A man brags about how many people he slept with. Women lie about it for a reason, because they know they lose value. Apples and oranges, cats and dogs, men and women, we are not the same. I don't know where you're going with that. Just to answer, why is it different because she is the one that cheated? It's not different. I don't know what you're, I don't know why you're saying it. It's not different. Rome, how many, I don't even know. Ready, Rob, what are you talking about? Some of you guys need to just listen to the show. Ready, Rob. Today's your day to just listen, okay? Don't participate. Try again tomorrow. Romeo, it's 94.1.

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1: Where you at?
0: At the house with it, watching Santa.
1: Who you with?
0: On the couch with my favorite Santa. I was about to, but you convinced us. Should I decorate her walls or log off to Pinterest? Never too late to meditate on emotional attachments.

0: 94.1, the rhythm of the valley's Romeo, RD425477. We were talking about cheating, right? Is it ever the fault of the person who got cheated on? Because I was telling you a story about a friend of mine, some friends of mine who are working on their marriage. She cheated on him because he worked too much. And she told him that. She said, hey, you're working too much. I need you to spend more time at home with me and our marriage. And he didn't listen. She cheated. And he says that was the wake-up call he needed. And so, basically, he took responsibility for her cheating, which I don't know if I believe that at all. I don't know what kind of punk-ass friend I got, but damn. Hey, Rome, what's up here? What'd you send me here? What's up, Rome? I agree. It's the cheater's fault. Take out your issues. You make the decisions to cheat. Leave if you can't work it out. I don't agree that it's equal fault. I've always worked 2 or 3 jobs, coached sports, and was involved in playing sports with providing for the wife and the family. I had to find ways to still have time for the wife. I'm about to celebrate 28-year anniversary and been together off and on since we met in 91. I am no saint and made mistakes early, and it was never her fault. We worked through things, and I feel blessed to have her, but you got to listen to your spouse and make sure you are staying present. And there, so did you cheat on her and she stayed for them? No one can make you stop outside your marriage. Oh, step outside your marriage. No matter how bad you think it is. You ultimately made the choice on your own. Can't blame the one who didn't cheat. You can work it out through coming through a therapist. Point of view depends on the one who didn't cheat. Everyone makes mistakes in life, and you can't tell someone else they should have left if they choose to stay and work it out. Some can forgive that, and some can't. Have a blessed one, Raider James. Yeah, Raider James is usually very sensible. And I usually take Raider James's advice to heart, because he's usually pretty good. I don't know, man. I think cheating is the one thing you can't forgive and you can't forget. And you can't, I don't think, for my buddy to say that that was the wake up call he needed and now it's better, I don't know. It's Hot 94.1.
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4: 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At Just Swing It. 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Eat like a king. 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

4.1, the rhythm of the valley, it's Romeo. We've been talking about some close friends of mine. They went through a little bit of a downturn in their marriage. He cheated on them, and I ran into him. I hadn't talked to him in a while, but I ran into him the other night, and they're getting back together. They're staying together. They're going to work it out. Apparently, the way they broke it down to me was he basically blamed himself for her cheating. He basically said she was saying she didn't get enough attention. She didn't have time. She, you know, he was too busy working, he was too busy working, didn't pay enough attention to her. And she told him that he didn't fix it. So she cheated. Basically, he's saying that that was his wake-up call. That was what made him realize that this was serious. And so now they're working it out, which, I mean, it sounds to me like she just straight bamboozled him into thinking that he was wrong. She just played some Jedi mind trick on him and made him believe he was wrong. Because cheating, it's always the cheater's fault. Always. You're telling me one conversation, there's not something else to do. There's not another way to figure it out. Cheating was the only way to get it done. I mean, come on. I don't know if I can believe that. Artie 4254778 Rome. I need to ask you about the people you know and you're talking about. How much money do they have? Is there any chance, you said he works a lot, is there any chance he's just staying together with her because it's cheaper to keep her than it is to have to give her half of everything? And does she work or not? Yeah. No, she does not work. And he makes very, very, very, very, very, very good money. So I never occurred to me to ask him that. But maybe you're right. Next time I talk to him, I'll ask him if he's just staying with her because he doesn't want to give her half his stuff. Yeah, no, she doesn't work and he pays all the bills. But he's very wealthy. I mean, yeah, he makes a lot of money. RD42547-7. A Rome Dumper. A woman that actually in love would communicate her feelings because the relationship is important to her. Her choosing to cheat tells him everything he needs to know about her. Once a cheater, always a cheater. And what happens again? What happens if he works too much? You know, I mean, she's got the upper hand on him now instead of equality in the relationship. I mean, what do you do? You know, did he not work so much when you married him? That's the other thing. You know, I think she's got him wrapped around his finger under some sort of spell that he doesn't.

Howdy, boy, boy, one, the rhythm of the valley. It's Romeo, RD42547. Let's see, Rome. Hey, it's in a man's biology and DNA to cheat and to be with more than one woman. It's second nature to us, Rome. Prove me wrong. You won't. Oh, you're an idiot. I'll just say that right now. That's the dumbest thing I've ever heard. Hey, Rome, what do you got here? Oh my gosh, this was Raider James that sent me this. Okay, it says, but Rome, the person who cheated on, oh wait, hold on. The person who was cheated on will never forget it and will think about it off and on for the rest of their life. Multiple things will trigger that thought. Be ready for them to be upset at times and mad at you out of the blue. You get to deal with that because you made the mistake. If you can't then find ways to move on, find ways to co-parent as friends. If either one can't deal with the future arguments and it's coming back up at times. Well, that's why I said I don't think people will ever get over it. Anybody who cheats, you're never going to get over it. You may say you do. You may stay with the person for whatever justifications you made to yourself in your head, but you're still going to always think about it. Anytime I like Raider James's thought process, it's going to trigger. So what do? You know, you have to get over it. Once you decide to stay with the person that cheated on you, you have to just erase it from your memory. There's nothing you can do about it, but erase it from your memory. And because you decided to stay there. At that point, it's on you, not the cheater. Romeo.

0: I'm freaky, freaky, and I ain't the one that's ever made you feel, yeah. Out of 4.1, the Rhythm of the Valley, it's Romeo. All right, at 7:51 right now, doing it live from the Just Wing of Studios. That heat is coming, and you want to go out and, well, have some cold beer. Probably the coldest beer in town. Just Wing it. Go to the Marketplace location. That's where we always go. Got to check out the golf simulators as well. So much fun. Just go check it out today. All right, 8425477. Good morning, Hop. What's going on?
1: If my wife, my girl would go out on me, it's over.
0: Okay.
1: It's over.
0: Okay.
1: When she's laying with me, I'll be thinking somebody touched her this way and that way. And I go to work for her, and she wants more. How much more do you want from a man working?
0: Okay. That's fair. I mean, there's nothing, that's a fair statement to make. Nothing wrong with that. All right. 8425477. You can't argue with that. Or can you argue with that? You know? And I'm going to tell you, if the guy's just going to work to provide for you and you have the audacity to blame him for your infidelity because you're not getting the attention that you want, now that you said that, now that I'm starting to think about it and process it even more, listening to what you guys have to say, my buddy's an idiot. He's completely wrong to take any responsibility for her cheating because, well, she could have done 100 other things before cheating, or she could have just left him and said, look, I'm not getting out of this marriage what I want because you work too much. I need a little more attention. I'm the type of woman that needs more attention from a man, and you're not giving it to me because of how much you work. And he makes a lot of money, so they live a nice life. So I'm going to guess that at a certain point, she liked the lifestyle and got entitled and selfish with the lifestyle, but never looked at how it was actually provided for her. Now she wanted her husband. Yeah, you got to go. There's nothing wrong with that. And I'm going to tell you right now, and I know a lot of these independent women are going to get so upset at me. If you're a woman that just wants to marry a wealthy man or a man that makes a legitimate amount of money to where you can have a nice lifestyle and stay at home, there's nothing wrong with that.

0: but it does come with, it comes with some hurdles for you. You're going to be spending a lot of time alone or a lot of time with your friends, or you may have to find other outlets to do things because your husband is going to be working so much or doing what he has to make that money. Millionaires work a lot. They're not all, you know, it's not all fun and games. When you marry somebody who has money and they got that money because of their aggressive work ethic. Okay? So they don't just stop. And you guys got to understand that. You women got to understand that. There's nothing wrong with it if you want that type of man, but you have to realize what you're getting. Okay? And you have to make peace with that. You can't just cheat and go, well, you drove me to it. So, yeah. I still think it's always the cheater's fault. RD42547-7, Todd94.1.
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0: Out of the 4.1, the rhythm of the valley is Romeo. Hey, Rome, in a marriage, you can't keep a scoreboard. If you decide to stay, you need to be able to wipe the scoreboard clean back to zero and not bring back past hurts or mistakes in any argument or fights you have because you've forgiven. Oh, you've forgiven that and stayed. Now, if you can't do that, that relationship isn't for you. Move on.
1: Yeah, I would agree with that.
0: Absolutely. Bro, I'm just curious. Would you personally give her another chance after hearing her excuses for cheating? I would never stay with a cheater, ever. But, I would never stay with a cheater. There's no reason to stay with a cheater. Because, you know that they always say the grass is greener? The grass may not be greener. Okay, so let me just put it to you like that. But it doesn't mean that it can't be, let me rephrase that the way I say that. I think that you can always find somebody, and maybe the grass is greener. I think people use that as an excuse when they try to find something better than what they have and it doesn't work out for them. But you can go find something better than what you have. I believe that. But if what you have is great, then why would you even be looking? And that's the problem that I have when we talk about cheating or the grass is greener is that, you know, if I got cheated on, there's plenty of women out there. I'll go out and find another one. It really is that simple. But it's also that simple because I'm a great guy with great personality. I'm fun. I know how to talk to women. And if you can get one woman to marry you, you can get another woman to marry. If you can get one woman to go out with you, you can get another woman to go out with you. So, and there's a lot of great women. You may have the best to you. You may have the best wife in the world, right? And that's great. But guess what? There is a woman that is as equally great as your wife right now who's single. She just hasn't found the guy. She hasn't found you. And that's just fact. Okay? But a lot of times what happens is men and women will find a justification to cheat on their guy or their girl because they're not happy for something. So they think that's going to make them happier. And it's not. But I don't know. I don't know how else to explain it to you. But there's always somebody good. I don't want to say better. The grass is green. But there's always somebody just as good as the person you're married to out there right now who's single. And you would have just as good of a relationship or marriage. Okay? So I just don't... when you look at life like that, you'll never lose. You know, a lot of you think, oh, man, this is the best guy I'm ever get or the best woman I'm ever going to have. So, oh, no, it's not. If it goes south... Because she did you wrong, you're gonna go out and find somebody who's gonna treat you right and do you good. Opposite goes for every woman out there who sits there and goes, my husband's just a liar and a cheater. Well, okay, you made a bad decision. Or maybe he turned into that. Not because of you. He just, opportunity changed him, life changed him. You can go out and find a guy who's just as good as your husband when you loved him the most. He's out there waiting for you. That's just life. Romeo, it's Hot 94.1.
1: You know, Michael,

0: You know, Michael, one of the things people don't understand sometimes is all the work that goes into making these awesome commercials. You know, you and I are out here. We get to do all the fun stuff, talking it up, having a good time. There's a guy that sits over here by his computer, Rocky. Now, this guy, there's a true talent. We're just a couple of knuckleheads with some voices. This guy really makes us sound good.
1: Truer words have never been spoken. I've known Rock for a lot of years, and he is like Mozart with that computer. He makes everyone sound better.
0: So with that being said, one of the ways you get so excited about Salty's Barbecue is because of the great work that Rocky does when he puts together these awesome spots. I'm going to let my good buddy Rocky just say a quick hello and a big thank you to him. So Rocky, here you go.
2: Thank you, gentlemen. I truly appreciate those kind words, and it is an absolute honor to be able to knock these commercials out for you guys. And yes, they are not exaggerating, because these guys are a handful, to say the least.
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0: California Grill.
1: Texas approved. Oh, it's good.
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94.1 The Rhythm of the Valley. It's Romeo. Hey, Rome. There's no excuse whatsoever. Cheating is a choice, not a mistake. No matter the situation, she definitely did something to him for him to stay with her. She should have talked about it with her partner, let him know how she felt. She said she did, by the way, just so you know, just to be fair. What he's working too much. If nothing changes, then move on. You don't need to cheat. And as far as him getting back with her, it's crazy. She doesn't work. She needs to get her blank to work. He needs to drop her and move on. There's plenty of fish in the sea. No person is worth staying after getting cheated on. I would totally agree with that. You're 100% right. What'd you send me here? Hey, good morning, Romeo. My husband works a lot. And in the beginning, it would at times get to me. But now I understand you have to be very strong-minded to handle all what comes with a partner that works hard, but also plays hard. I have a lot of friends, and what I hear is they want a man that is a full package. Work, date nights, pay the bills, fix the house, still be romantic. But just, in my opinion, pick your poison and just be happy. Some of these women want everything, but then just give out their goods at the bar for free, but cry they can't find a good person or they can't find a good man. In the end, we can't have it all. Have a great morning. You're absolutely right about that. In the end, you cannot have it all. You can have 80% of that, 20% of this, 70% of this, 10% of that, 20% of here. I mean, there's always going to be, you can't have it all. You're absolutely right. I agree with exactly what you, and a lot of these women are delusional, but they get delusional after they get into the relationship. That's the problem. Everybody wants a hardworking man. Every woman out there that wants a hardworking man thinks it's great when she meets him and he's working 10 hours a day, coming home, in his work boots and his overalls, making 200 grand a year. And they like to go out and have some drinks and party hard. And then after a little while, they want more. They don't want him to work 10 hours. They want him to work 8 hours. And then they want, more social time and more. I mean, it just, you made a bad decision. You gotta pick the guy that gives you the most of what you want, because he's never going to give it all to you. Just like you're never. I know a lot of you women, you need to really hear this. You're not giving it all to him. Okay? And you know you're not. You change just as much as he does, and he has to understand that. So why don't you understand him? 594.1.

added 4.1 in the rhythm of the valleys. Romeo, all right, let's get you tickets to Magic Mountain right now. Caller number 29-842-5477. I got you tickets, spare tickets to Magic Mountain and Hurricane Harbor, both. Let's do it. Side 94.1.

0: gossip.
1: Yeah.
0: 411.
2: Yeah. And all the latest tabloid bullshit.
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5: For Thursday, July 9th, 2026, it looks like the 78th annual Primetime Emmy Awards are approaching here. Actor Jeff Hiller of Somebody Somewhere fame and the Bear star Lisa Colon Zayas hosted the nominee special that kicked off yesterday morning. Hit shows like The Pitt, Hacks, and The Bear were just a few of the hit programs nominated for Golds, while actor Steve Carell, Chase Infinity, and Zendaya snagged nominations of their own. Worth noting, Euphoria, which Zendaya got a nomination for, is not up for the Best Drama Series. The 78th Emmy Awards are going down September 14th in Los Angeles. The late and great Rob Reiner is up for a new award. He's among the nominees for this year's Emmys, getting for The Bear. Even though he's passed away, Rob played Albert Schnurr in season 4 of a hit FX series, and he's been nominated for an Emmy. Glenn Powell is going Instagram official, with Michelle Randolph sharing a PDA-filled snap from the 4th of July celebrations. You know, you guys know who Glenn Powell, and I think the girl is Michelle. Isn't she from Landman? I think she plays the daughter in Landman. A fan is coming to his own defense after a clip appearing to show him mocking iShowSpeed with a racist taunt went viral. But the Argentinian supporter says it ain't what it looks like, and he's adamant he did nothing wrong. He said, "I wasn't being racist. I was imitating Speed himself. It disgusts me, and the anti-Argentina campaign has me fed up." And to top it all off, if it had been racist, then tough luck for him, I guess, is what he said. Wow. Mackenzie Shirilla is posting glamored up personal selfies on Instagram in jail. How does that happen? Mackenzie's new prison selfies and a message saying she's trying to do better every day and holding out hope. Officials investigating whether she's improperly accessing social media behind bars. You can properly access social media behind bars?
6: Pay attention to what happens next. It all happens very fast.
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0: When the rhythm of the bell is Romeo, good morning, what's going on?
1: Oh, I was trying to get the tickets for Magic Mountain.
0: Yeah, you caught 29. Congratulations.
1: Yeah. Heck yeah.
0: What's your name, man?
1: Richard.
0: All right, Richard. I got your tickets to Magic Mountain and tickets to Hurricane Harbor, so you're good to go.
1: Nice.
0: All right. You guys, make sure you keep listening. We got more tickets for Six Flags, Magic Mountain, and Hurricane.

Hot 94.1, the Rhythm of the Valley, it's Romeo. So let's talk about some of the dumbest reasons or why you got fired from a job. What, I don't know. I'm trying to go through all the jobs I've ever had. And I've been fired. I think one time I was fired for a dumb reason. It was a dumb reason, not really for the company, but I was working at a glass factory when I was in college. And I really didn't care for the job much, but it paid well. And I was also started working for the radio station, and Prince came to town. So I got offered backstage passes and all the stuff to go see Prince. So I called in sick for work and I got fired for that. but I got to see Prince, but it was stupid on my part, not on the company's part. So I can't really blame that. And I'm trying to think the last time I got fired was in Bakersfield, actually. That wasn't a stupid reason. The guy who fired me was just a moron. I did a radio show in Bakersfield when I first got here for another radio station, and they fired me. This station hired me, and I've been here ever since. So, obviously it wasn't my fault that, the boss didn't know what he was doing. Cause I'm still successful. All right, 842-547-7. But let's talk about being fired. When's the last time you got fired? Was it your fault? Was it the company's

0: out of 4.1, the Rhythm of the Valley. It's Romeo. We're not, what's going on?
1: I missed it, huh?
0: Yeah.
1: To give away the tickets.
0: Yeah, we got to win already. All right.
1: Thank you.
0: All right. Keep listening, though. We'll give away more tickets to Six Flags A Magic Mountain. Hey, Rome, I got fired one time from a job, which is not a dumb reason, but I got fired for productivity because I wasn't feeling good that day. And then I came back a week later, though, a temp agency, and then got hired on full time again. What? I got fired one time from a job, which it's not a dumb reason, but I got fired for productivity. Okay. Hot 94.1.
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0: I did 4.1, the rhythm of the valleys. Romeo, talk about getting fired, man. Why'd you get fired? 842-547-7. Good morning, Hop. What's going on?
1: What's up, man? I got fired for being afraid of spiders, man.
0: All right, you're gonna have to explain that. What?
1: I was working at Big West, man. I was doing landscaping and stuff. So I was using weed eaters, the ride-on lawnmowers, blowers, and stuff like that. Then somehow, some part of the year, I guess there's a lot of tumbleweeds out there at Big West. So the tumbleweeds get the blowing in, but the tumbleweeds ain't no normal tumbleweeds. The tumbleweeds like the size of trucks. You know what I'm saying?
0: Yeah.
1: So they tell me that there's brown recluse spiders in the tumbleweeds. So I get to thinking back to the training videos of the wounds that I've seen from brown recluses.
0: Yeah.
1: And I'm like, dude, I'm not grabbing that tumbleweed. So he hands me a pitchfork. I'm looking like a pitchfork. Needless to say, that was my last day on the job.
0: That's crazy, man. All right. Hey, thanks for calling.
1: All right, man. Have a good one, man.
0: Yeah, how's going on?
2: Boom!
0: What's up, man?
2: So I can get fired, but my boss's mistress got fired because I was hooking up with her and he found out.
0: They didn't fire you, though?
2: No, he couldn't fire me.
0: Damn! All right! Way to get a girl fired.
2: Because there was no real reason to fire me and I was already fully invested in the company.
0: Damn, but they fired her, huh?
2: Yeah.
0: Nice. Way to get her fired.
2: Been there like 4 months.
0: All right, man. Later.
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out of the 4.1, the rhythm of the valleys, Romeo. All right, let's talk about getting fired. All right, 842-54-7-7. Let's see here, Rome. I got fired because they found out I lied on my job application if I had any felonies in my background check. Only reason they found out is because I told a manager I felt comfortable enough to tell because she was also doing bad things at work. Example, as in a group of us were taking tequila shots a day before New Year's, but she felt strongly the next day that she had to tell upper management about me lying on my application. Yeah. Hey, if you're going to lie, man, you gotta stick to the lie, man. Always stick to the lie. Hey, Rome, I only got fired once for a good reason. But my sister used to work at Subway, and sometimes we'd go in, she'd hook us up. And one time we made a bet. She made me a big-ass sandwich with every meat, cheese, sauce, and veggie in it. She told me if I finished the sandwich, it was free. So I finished it and threw it up in the middle of the Subway. My sister got fired for that. Wow. RD 4254-7-7. It's the dumbest reason you got fired. Todd 84.1.

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104.1, the Rhythm of the Valleys, Romeo. All right, so we're talking about getting fired, right? Doing it live from the Just Wing It studios. Go check out Just Wing It over in the marketplace. They have cold beer, hot wings, the swing simulators, the golf simulators they have over there. Absolutely amazing and fun. RD 425477, Rome. I got fired from a factory for taking the wrong Tupperware home. I have the same identical Tupperware. I always sit in the same spot for lunch. It was the end of the day. I seen the Tupperware in the spot where I usually sit. I didn't think anything about it, so I threw it into my bag, took it home. Then got a phone call from HR saying I stole someone's Tupperware. I checked my bag, and I had two sets of Tupperware. Told them I have the same Tupperware. I returned the Tupperware and still got fired. Wow. And they just didn't like you for some reason. They were looking to clean house at that point. Throw me outside 94.1.

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0: 94.1, the rhythm of the valley. It's Romeo. Talking about getting fired. What happened? Hey, one time I was fired from working at a gym daycare for falling asleep during my 6 a.m. shift. But in reality, I just never went to sleep from the night before from partying hard. That's funny. Hey, Rome, I got fired when I was pregnant. That's even possible? You can get fired when you're pregnant? I was fired when I was pregnant after the boss told me she was going to put me on light duty. And then she proceeded to tell me that she was going to let me go because I wasn't fulfilling my duties correctly, but I was doing everything that she told me to do. I was 20 at the time. And that's not a lawsuit? That sounds like a lawsuit.
1: Get out of bed with Romeo in the morning.

How did Broke Boy One live in the Valley? It's Romeo. So the CEO of some mortgage lending online company fired like 900 people on a Zoom call. To me, that's a little tacky. If you're going to fire somebody, you got to fire them in person. I'm not so sure. Zoom, a text message, a telephone call. You got to be more. You got to have more respect than that. RD42547-7. Yo, Rome. I got fired because I told my boss she was horrible in bed. That'll do it. Bro, my brother and I got fired for stealing a $30 roll of plastic. Yeah. Hey, Rome, I lost the job because I clock out 3 minutes over my fifth hour. Night manager said he was going to fix it because they had me come in an hour earlier than my usual schedule because of the Black Friday shopping. But I was holding down two full-time jobs. Then a week later, they said it wasn't going to get done. Oh, they said things were not getting done in the departments like they wanted. I was there covering five different departments and help out at a cash register. Then they told me to reapply. I told them that I told them no, that's their loss. Wow, that's crazy. Rome, haven't got fired yet, but on my way to go see HR right now. I kept telling this roughneck that he stinks. Like, you know what? After a month of me taking, you know what, about how bad he smells, he went crying to the office. What a punk. Take a shower and I won't talk smack. Oh. So you might be losing your job today. All right, good luck with that. 94.1.

0: I'm 94.1, the Rhythm of the Valleys. Romeo, good morning, Al. What's going on?
1: Romeo, this is Coronavirus Talker.
0: Oh, you didn't get fired from your job, did you?
1: Heck no.
0: Okay. Well, what are you calling for?
1: Heck no. I'm calling you because I got fired from my last job. I got fired from my last job. That's how I got my new job.
0: What did you get fired for?
1: Okay. You're just going to say, oh my gosh, I'm so wrong, but I was trying to beat up my manager.
0: Yeah, you're so wrong.
1: Okay, Romeo, if I worked for you and I would walk up in your job and disrespect you all the time, wouldn't you want to beat me up?
0: Look, I'm going to tell you right now, in all fairness, sometimes somebody needs an ass whooping. All right? So.
1: Well, yeah. I'm putting no names out there, but that girl needed an ass whooping and I almost gave it to her. And I said, sorry, we got to let you go.
0: I will say this. What I can't understand is you getting fired for almost whooping her ass. If you go and get fired, whoop her ass.
1: I was trying to go back to whoop her ass every time I went. She wasn't there.
0: Oh, God. Okay.
1: So I had to stop going for like a couple of months. You know what I mean? And then I ended up finding out she moved to Texas because her husband supposedly was in the Army. Okay. So, yeah, she had to move out of state.
0: Oh, okay. Well, so you lost your job for nothing then.
1: Yes. But I got a better job now.
0: Oh, well, good. All right. Thanks for calling.
1: And this one, I stay quiet. I do my job, stay quiet, and go home. That's it.
0: All right. Get out of here. Later.
1: Bye.
0: RD 4254-7-7. Hey, Romeo. I haven't been fired yet, but I've seen coworkers been fired for being on their phones and seen some get fired for having their T-shirts untucked. Man, this supervisor is on a good one or what? Yeah, I mean, but yeah. Yeah, I used to have a supervisor like that. Let's see here. Hey, Rome, I got fired. Oh, this is the girl who got fired when she was pregnant. 16 years later, though, can I still be a lawsuit? I think.

Can I still be a lawsuit? I don't know what the statute of limitation is on getting discriminated against when you're pregnant, but I have no idea. It's not in 4.1.

0: At 94.1, the Rhythm of the Valley is Romeo, man. Talking about getting fired. What happened? 842-547-7. Yo, Rome. I got a funny story. Hey, I got a crazy story of how I got fired. I used to work in media here in town, a Spanish station. Okay, to make it short, the wife who runs sales came and snapped her fingers at me, going all crazy while I was in short meeting with a salesperson. It got me so bad because it wasn't the first time. Oh, got so mad. It wasn't the first time that she did that. So I went to social media and said the following: I guess she didn't get any D last night. No names, nothing, but she took it personal. 2 days later, I was fired by her husband, the main GM. After that incident, the company made employees sign waivers on social media. That was back in 2014. Okay. I thought it was your wife. Okay. It was somebody else's wife. Oh, that's pretty funny. Yeah, I probably shouldn't do that. Good morning, Hal. What's going on?
1: Yeah.
0: What's up, man?
1: Yeah, I was working at a golf course one time when we were kids. And, you know, the golf range, you know, the little thing that goes out and picks up the balls?
0: Yes.
1: Yeah, well, our tractor was broken, so they had a makeshift one with a golf cart. And me and this other kid that worked there, we told them, no, we're not going out there. It had no protection. So the guy in charge, he went out there. So me and the other kid grabbed a couple of golf clubs, and we started hitting balls trying to hit him. So I got fired. The other kid didn't because his dad was a member of the golf course. I was a guy.
0: That is hilarious. Dumbass kids, man.

0: 94.1, the rhythm of the valleys. Romeo, we're talking about getting fired, right? Already 4-2-5-4-7-7. Yo, Rome, I got fired because I got married during a blackout date. Even though I put my request in advance, they said I needed to report to work. I worked at a gym. Why does a gym even have blackout dates? Yeah, why? Hey, Rome, I got fired from a grape freezer for throwing grapes at someone, and someone was recording me and showed it to the boss. Hey, Rome, I worked for a company for 8 years. First time getting in trouble was when I got caught sleeping, and they fired me that same day. They told me I could fill an application for my job back. I turned it down, and they called me back 2 months later wanting me back. Well, did you go back? Good morning, Al. What's going on?
1: Hey, Romeo. Back in the day, I worked at PetSmart, of all places. I worked at PetSmart.
0: Okay.
1: And there was a customer that was really upset, and he wanted to speak with management, right? So we call over the manager, and this guy, I don't even know what was going through his head. He flips out, and he, like, slams the manager up against the wall and is, like, holding him there, and everybody's panicking, and they all, like, run behind the cash registers, right? Okay, back then, I was a solid 280, right?
0: Okay.
1: And I jumped on this guy's back and just, like, threw my body weight back. We fall to the floor, and I just laid on top of this guy. Laid on top of him. The manager ended up, like, trying to hold him down a little bit, called the cops. The cops get there. I get up. They take him. And I got fired for getting involved.
0: Wow, really?
1: Yes.
0: Man, that's cold. That's cold. Wow.
1: Right.
0: Hey, thanks for calling.
1: Yeah.
0: That's cold right there. Hey, Rome, I got fired from Old Navy because I told a lady who specifically just watched me fold an entire table not to touch the stack of t-shirts and just tell me what size she was looking for because I'm not folding them again. You can fold them back yourself if you mess them up. Well, customer's always right. Right? 94.1.

0: 94.1, the rhythm of the valley, it's Romeo. So why'd you get fired? 842-547-7. Good morning, how was going on?
1: Hey, Ron, back in 2003, I used to work for a football stadium.
0: Okay.
1: And my job was to escort the visiting teams to and from the locker rooms and back to their buses.
0: Okay.
1: So it was a cool job. You know, I was just carrying stuff. It was my favorite job. I had a lot of good times, met a lot of good people.
0: Yeah.
1: Well, so this day that I got fired, my football team was playing against the team that I worked for. And underneath my work shirt, I have a white t-shirt. I had my football team's logo underneath. And you could see it, like, showing through.
0: Yeah.
1: And so, like, and everyone that where I worked, they all knew that I liked this team instead of the one I worked for. I never made a secret about it.
0: Okay.
1: And so this day, the game was over. And my team was going back to the buses. And a football player said, "Hey, you're a fan." And I was like, "Yes." He's like, "Let me get you a signature." And I said, "Oh, no, I can't do that." And he's like, "I ain't going to come over there." I said, "Yeah, but I can get in trouble." "No, don't worry about it." So he took a marker and he scribbled a file. He pulled my jacket to the side and he scribbled on it. And then he gets it back up and gave me the marker. And I was like, "All right, cool, whatever." He got on the bus. I didn't tell anybody.
0: Yeah.
1: And so, he, you know, he leaves or whatever. And the next day was my day off. And I went home and I go, "Oh, I'm going to give this shirt to my brother for Christmas. I didn't have a gift for him." I was going to give him my autographed shirt. It was his favorite team, too.
0: Okay.
1: And so I go get my check, and they told me to open the envelope. And so I opened it, and there was a piece of paper behind it. I'm like, "What's this?" And they're like, "You messed up. You did a really big mistake." And I said, "Oh, what'd I do?" And they're like, "You're being fired." And I said, "Why? What? I didn't do nothing."
0: Yeah.
1: And they said, "Did you not get a signature from a football player?" And I said, "No." I said, "No."
0: Wow.
1: He forced it on me and gave me the signature. I'm not going to be like, "Well, you didn't put up a fight." I said, "Listen, I'm not going to put my hand on a multi-million-dollar player. And what if he falls down and gets hurt and he's out the game? I'm in trouble. Like, the whole nation's going to hate me. Like,
0: yeah.
1: I'm not doing something
0: yeah.
1: like that."
0: That's.
1: And then he said, "Well, you know what? We can't have you work here anymore." And I had some football tickets. It was for a Super Bowl. I had a four pack that I had bought. I earned it from work. They were giving it to me as a gift. They took the gift back.
0: Wow.
1: And fired me on my day off.
0: Damn, that is petty. That has got to be one of the stupidest reasons to fire him. Just
1: and
0: because.
1: They told me to work was that I had already promised the tickets to my dad, my stepmom, my little brother, and my sister, and they were already going to come for the Super Bowl.
0: Oh,
1: and,
0: my God.
1: And then to add insult to injury, my team lost anyway.
0: That's awful. That's just
1: yeah,
0: horrible.
1: So I got fired because I got a signature, even though I said no. And I go, "How did you even find out about it?" We had cameras.
0: That's just
1: cameras.
0: Awful. That has got to be the stupidest reason
1: yeah.
0: ever to fire somebody. It's just got to
1: yeah.
0: be horrible. That's just ridiculous.
1: All over.
0: That's so stupid.
1: I got fired, I'm going to be honest with you, I wasn't fighting the truck.
0: I
1: did. I cried. And then when my team lost, I cried even harder. So I was like, "Damn it, that's why they lost, because I wasn't there to cheer them on." And then that's my story.
0: Oh, that's funny. Hey, thanks for calling.
1: All right, have a good one. Bye.
0: And I know you guys are asking me, why didn't I ask her what teams they were? Well, you know, it's not the bit. Why'd you get fired? Throw me outside 94.1.

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On 94.1, the Rhythm of the Valleys, Romeo. We're talking about why'd you get fired? Either a dumb reason, maybe it was a legitimate reason, I don't know. I'm trying to think. I've been fired from quite a few. I've been fired once, three times. I've been fired three times in my life. All right, 842-547-7.

0: How did 4.1 the valleys, Romeo? So we're talking about getting fired. Why'd you get fired? Hey, Rome, crazy story. I was about 25, 2 years ago. I date this woman, 22 at the time. And at the job I was cool with everyone. It was all guys, and we would talk about crazy stuff that would get HR called. I would get HR called on us. My boss, he as well, would get involved. And I'd tell my coworkers and bosses about the wild stuff I would do with this woman. So after dating the woman for 2 years, she wanted me to meet her parents. So she set up dinner and everything. I pull up to her house, walk through the door, and see my boss from work, literally Romeo, kicked me out of his house, called HR on me, and got fired by lunchtime the next day. Before I left, sent all the sex videos I had with my boss's daughter to my coworkers. Oh my God. Why? What did the chick do? You broke up with the chick too? Hey Rome, this is Seahawk Lou. I got fired from my last job because I would call off Saturday and Sunday too much. I think that's unfair. It's Romeo, it's Hot 94.1.
1: Gossip.
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1: 411.
3: Yeah. And all the latest tabloid bullshit.
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1: Yeah.
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5: For Thursday, July 9th, 2026, it looks like the 78th annual Primetime Emmy Awards are approaching here. Actor Jeff Hiller of Somebody Somewhere fame and the Bear star Lisa Colon Zayas hosted the nominee special that kicked off yesterday morning. Hit shows like The Pitt, Hacks, and The Bear were just a few of the hit programs nominated for gold, while actor Steve Carell, Chase Infinity, and Zendaya snagged nominations of their own. Worth noting, Euphoria, which Zendaya got a nomination for, is not up for the best drama series. The 78th Emmy Awards are going down September 14th in Los Angeles. The late and great Rob Reiner is up for a new award. He's among the nominees for this year's Emmys, getting for The Bear. Even though he's passed away, Rob played Albert Schnurr in season 4 of a hit FX series, and he's been nominated for an Emmy. Glenn Powell is going Instagram official with Michelle Randolph sharing a PDA-filled snap from the 4th of July celebrations. You know, you guys know who Glenn Powell is, and I think the girl is Michelle. Isn't she from Landman? I think she plays the daughter in Landman. A fan is coming to his own defense after a clip appearing to show him mocking iShowSpeed with a racist taunt went viral. But the Argentinian supporter

0: says it ain't what it looks like, and he's adamant he did nothing wrong. He said, I wasn't being racist. I was imitating Speed himself. It disgusts me, and the anti-Argentina campaign has me fed up. And to stop, and to top it all off, if it had been racist, then tough luck for him, I guess is what he said. Wow. Mackenzie Shirilla is posting glamored up personal selfies on Instagram in jail. How does that happen? Mackenzie's new prison selfies and a message saying that she's trying to do better every day and holding out hope. Officials investigating whether she's improperly accessing social media behind bars. You can properly access social media behind bars?
1: Pay attention to what happens next. It all happens very fast.
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It's Hot 94.1, the rhythm of the valley. Happy Thursday. How we doing? How we living? We good? We perspiring yet? Don't worry, it's coming up. Jay Reed jumping up in here. And also coming up, besides your temperature, is more tickets for Six Flags Magic Mountain and Hurricane Harbor. Got those on the way. Free lunch, movie tickets. You know how we do. So let's begin. It's Hot 94.1.

nothing about a conservative regular girl that still can beat up jazz. Thorough as f- don't need your jazz. 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Zodiac sign, it must be a Gemini moon, cause we about to go half. 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
15: 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Eat like a king. 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

you need to decide with Romeo 5 to 10 a.m. what's the best decades that had the best sayings or movie quotes. You know, ain't no thing but a chicken wing. And the decade that definitely does not is the one that we are living in right now, because these kids, they can't come up with nothing witty. Yeah, so what's a good one? What's the best decade that had the best sayings or movie quotes? And I gotta say this right now, whoever came up with the saying, two tears in a bucket, you know what I'm saying?

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0: you know my little off they rocker. 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
1: Surprise. 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I'm up the street. Pickable. Yes, AGs. I'm putting some to sleep. Pickable. He on the ground. I praise God and start stumping feet. 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

0: business, I would not hold your hand.
1: Broke business, I cannot be your man. Never got us open till we open up that can. Damn, alley hoop me bands, I'm a slam. Jam freak, I like my Mac touching yams. Pet

0: What they talking about?
1: They talking about nothing.
0: What they talking about?
1: They talking about nothing.
0: What they talking about?
1: They talking about nothing.
0: What they talking about?
1: They talking about nothing.
0: Huh? They ain't talking about nothing. Hi. What they talking about?
1: They talking about nothing.
0: What they talking about?
1: They talking about nothing.
0: What they talking about?
1: They talking about nothing.
0: What they talking about?
1: They talking about nothing.
0: Huh? They ain't talking about nothing.
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0: By the age of 9, they will have only been awake for about 3 years. That is crazy. I'm kind of jealous, though. Next number.
1: 4.
0: Did you know that men are 4 times more likely to be struck by lightning than women? I think we all get the reason why, right? 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Where is it at? Where is it at? Boom. That's us in a nutshell. 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
1: 30.
0: Did you

0: 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I am. Yeah. 94.1.
1: Is you, who the is you, who the is you, I do.

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Moving calmer than the Buddha ducking funeral parlors. First the hooting, hollering, and then the shooting.

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8: 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Eat like a king. 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

0: If you miss Romeo in the morning, you may have missed this.
1: Yo, what up, bro?
2: What up, man?
1: So, the girl wants to date him and other people, right? Other guys, right?
2: Well, the way I understand it is they've been dating exclusively for a year. They both graduated college. And now she wants to date. She doesn't want to date exclusively. She doesn't want to stop dating him. She just doesn't want to date exclusively right now.
1: So she wants her cake and she wants to eat it too. Let's break this down, Rome. You're pretty smart, right? You're not. So she lives in Fresno.
2: Yeah.
1: He lives in Bakersfield.
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1: So that doesn't scream, hey, I found somebody else, but I'm not 100% sure. So let me keep you on the back burner just in case I made the wrong decision. Come on. You're smart. Come on.
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0: 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Do you know where your lunch is?
1: Right here.
2: Right here.
0: Right here with Movie Match. 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

0: 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This movie clip only has one word in its title. Let's see if you know it. Go.
1: How did you even generate enough pee for 3 pregnancy tests? That's amazing.
2: I don't know. I drank like 10 tons of Sunny D. Anyway, dude, I...
0: There it is.

0: freaky, freaky, like no one has ever made you feel, yeah.
1: How did you even generate enough pee for 3 pregnancy tests? That's amazing.
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4: Is it Juno?
3: Juno, that's right, man. Juno. Hey, you got it. Congrats. 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And how much Sunny D have you taken down in one sitting?
4: Just 1 gallon, brother.
3: Just 1 gallon. Oh, just 1 gallon of Sunny D. Hey, man, hold up. He made it happen. Juno was the flick, and Juno What to Do Tomorrow. Know that movie with only one word in the title and win. Movie Match. It's Hot 94.1.

0: 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That's that shit. Yeah.
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1: What up, what up?
0: Do you wear high fashion when you go to places like Magic Mountain and Hurricane Harbor?
1: Sometimes.
0: What about when it's 116 degrees out there?
1: Oh, yeah, I don't wear shorts,
0: buddy. Well, plan that accordingly, man. You got my tickets. You're going to Six Flags, Magic Mountain, and the Hurricane Harbor. What's your name?
1: George.
0: Hey, man, enjoy your time out there, bro, at the throat capital of the world and the coolest place to stay cool, Hurricane Harbor. 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

0: If you didn't know, that song right there is called Dracula from Tame Impala, and it reminded me, the title of the song, it reminded me of the very first time that I went to Universal Studios Hollywood, and it was way back, I must have been like 4 or 5 years old, my Aunt Jane took me, God rest her soul, and there was this thing that they did back in the day there where they had shows, and this one show, they had, who did they have? They had Frankenstein, they had like the creature from the Black Lagoon, like all these different people, like all these scary people, right? And one of the people they had was Dracula. So during this whole performance, Dracula comes running off the stage and into the crowd of people, and he happened to come right in front of me. And what did I do? I'm a little kid. Only thing I know about Dracula is that he's going to try and suck my blood. So I hit him with the crosses and I covered my throat, man. Good times, but even better times now in the year 2026 at Universal Studios Hollywood. That's Fast and Furious Hollywood Drift. I know it took me a long time to get here, but yeah, we got free tickets for you guys to go check out Fast and Furious Hollywood Drift right now with the Hot Squad, hot941.com. Go in there to win. Yeah, Dracula won't get you, I promise.
1: What you need to do is be thankful for the life you got, you know what I'm saying? Stop looking at what you ain't got. Start being thankful for what you do got. Let's get to it.

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Top 94.1, Jay Reid. I've been on a mission trying to do 50 cool things in Bakersfield before I turn 50. I got something going down on Saturday. 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

Top 94.1, the Rhythm of the Valley. 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Yeah, that girl that got that amazing voice. Win those tickets too with a Hot Squad.

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3: 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At Just Swing It. Swing like a boss. Eat like a king. Drink like you drained it.
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0: hoping that by the age of 9, they'll have only been awake for about 3 years. That is crazy. I'm kind of jealous, though. Next number.
1: 4.
0: Did you know that men are 4 times more likely to be struck by lightning than women? I think we all get the reason why, right? Because whenever we hear any kind of thunder, we go outside looking like, where's it at? Where's it at? Where's it at? Boom. That's us in a nutshell. Last number.
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0: Did you know that?

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favor, if you would not mind, and have a great rest of your Thursday, could you please do that for me? Stay hydrated. You know, it's super hot out there. 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Keep them inside. I know you know that already, but for those who don't, do that, okay? And definitely stick around. Randy coming up next. More tickets for Magic Mountain. More tickets for Hurricane Harbor. So listen to get those. Have a great day. I'll talk to you tomorrow. It's Hot 94.1 Decades.

0: time to go. 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Hey, it's time to go. Hey, hey.
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14: 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Swing like a boss. Eat like a king. 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

something about a conservative regular girl that still can beat a chess. 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Zodiac sign, it must be a Gemini moon, cause we about to go half. 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

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It is confirmed Justin Bieber will be performing halftime of the FIFA World Cup Final. 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
7: 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At Just Swing It. 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

0: 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Am I caller 29?
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1: 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We're going to give you Six Flags Magic Mountain tickets.
0: Awesome. Thank you so much.
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0: Woo! 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
0: Thank you.
1: You're welcome. Hold on. 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